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1: Just when you thought life couldn't get any bigger for Taylor Swift after releasing new music on Friday, guess what? There's still something going on tonight you're going to want to be a part of. Hey, it's Shannon O stepping in. I got details on what that is coming up in 6 minutes.

106 WCOD. Zara Larsson throwing it down at our iHeartRadio Music Festival presented by Capital One. It's already been a week since that whole shebang happened. And if you missed it, don't worry. October 1st, we're going to have a chance for you to actually stream it on Disney Plus and Hulu. This is Midnight Sun.

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We're less than 3 months from Christmas. Who's counting? Well, Alanis Morissette, because she is releasing her first ever holiday album.

106 WCOD, the Cape's best music. It's hard to believe that this huge TV show just celebrated a big anniversary. And it's probably one that you are a big fan of. That's coming up in 6 minutes. Right now, Bruno Mars up for Artist of the Year at the VMAs.

106 WCOD, the Cape's best music. We're going to do some meal planning for you this week. It's going to be super easy and kind of fun because a big game is coming back. I'll get you details on what that is coming up in the next 10 minutes.

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Be sure to make us a preset on your free iHeartRadio app. History being made. Hey, it's Shannon O, one of the biggest artists of 2026, just smashed a record last week. I'll tell you who it is. And also, she's going to be celebrated on the VMAs tonight, possibly. More on that's coming up in 6 minutes.

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1: 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I know Amanda's excited, although you said you're pretty much just there for the food, right?
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0: When the waiter says, enjoy your meal, and you say, you too. Yeah, we do that too. Guaranteed human.

This is 106 WCOD. Big night for Taylor Swift tonight at the VMAs. The first ever Artist Director Honors. She's receiving it, so you can watch it all go down on CBS and Paramount+.

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1: You and I both know that you deserve a vacation, right? So if you're still planning one for 2026, you should consider this airline. Apparently, it's the best for this year. I'll let you know what that is coming up in 6 minutes.

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Only Taylor Swift can command everybody's attention, on a Friday especially. Hey, it's Shannon O. Hopefully you got a chance to listen to the deluxe version of the album she released earlier this year, The Life of a Showgirl, the encore, because she released four new songs on it.

106 WCOD playing the Cape's best music. I was shocked to find that a toy I grew up with, and that was very popular back in my day, is back in the news. Why is that? I'll let you know coming up in the next 10 minutes. Zara Larsson crushing it at our iHeartRadio Music Festival. 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
1: Hey, what's up? It's Shannon. Oh, I'd say happy fall, but apparently we don't all celebrate at the same time. Jason, when do you think the season starts?
2: I mean, for me, it's got to be October 1st and no sooner than that.
1: Wow, so you still get 3 more days of summer, technically. 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
1: What is the best theme that you've ever seen for a bachelor or a bachelorette party? Hey, it's Shannon O. I actually just saw one the other night that I had never heard of before, but I think it's brilliant. So I want to share it with you. 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

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You can catch it on CBS and Paramount+. He's on now with Luz.

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Your new favorite cocktail is going to give you a nice little kick of nostalgia. 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
1: 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They were just in the blind auditions at this point, right? Well, she ended up picking Adam, although she originally came to go on Team Kelly. So it'll be interesting to see how this season plays out.

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1: All right, what's going on, my early morning crew? It is Hayes. I'm checking in. You and me, a couple hours of good music together. I like it. We got Zara Larsson on the way. We got Chapo Roan coming up. We got Lady A right now.

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Let's give some love to Ariana Grande tonight. The VMAs nominated for Video and Artist of the Year, 7:30 Eastern, 4:30 Pacific. 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
1: So happy you have the radio on today. What up? It is Hayes, man. I'm excited that you and I are hanging out. Whatever you need for the next couple hours, I'm here with you. All you got to do is let me know you're listening on the iHeartRadio app. Click the red talkback mic in the upper right corner. Tell me your name, where you are, and tell me some songs that you really want to hear today. Man, I got you. We're going to get your Sunday going. We're going to make you feel good. Life is good. We got Bruno Mars on the way. Risk It All. We got Billie Eilish coming up.
2: Strong winds and pounding rain swept across Cape Cod Saturday as a powerful nor'easter moved through the region. According to WCVB-TV, despite concerns over flooding and power outages, many residents and visitors headed to the shoreline to watch the rough surf and high winds. As of Saturday, no major flooding or widespread power outages had been reported across the Cape. As of early this morning, around 300 customers on the Cape and Islands were without power. That compared to a total of nearly 12,000 power outages statewide, according to the MEMA website. Now, the Enterprise reports the Barnstable County Department of Health and Environment says a flood watch remains in effect for eastern Massachusetts and the islands through 2 a.m. Tuesday. Wind gusts up to 60 miles an hour are expected to hit their peak through this morning and subside throughout the day. I'm Justin Pospiek.
1: So what's that phrase that you learned or something you learned embarrassingly late in life that you didn't realize?
3: People would always say, like, can you hand me that, por favor, which I thought was my nickname. I was like, oh, cool. My friends gave me a nickname.
1: So you thought like it was some fun pet name that somebody came up with or something, por favor?
3: Yeah, I was just like, oh, I must look like a por favor. Like,
1: what is a por favor?
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1: Tonight, do me a solid and make sure you tuned in to CBS and Paramount Plus because it is the VMAs live. And this guy right here nominated for Video and Artist of the Year tonight for the VMAs. Love celebrating music and a lot of big history-making moments going to happen tonight on the VMAs. Hopefully you're ready. Bruno Mars, it's Risk It All.

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4: Now, the track Loser by Tame Impala is also a solo song, but since it released last year, it's kind of evolved into a team-up with Joe, also known as the actor Joe Keery. Joe appeared in the music video for this song, which we posted at AmericanTop40.com. The other day at Tame Impala's Boston show, Joe joined the stage and played along with him, making this a duet. Here it is, Loser. It's number 30.

28, Golden Huntrix. All right, the band Sleep Theory is a rock group from Memphis, Tennessee, but during their live shows, they cover a hit song by another artist who calls Memphis home. It's Justin Timberlake. They perform a reimagined version of NSYNC's Bye Bye Bye, but they transition to their own original music and songs like this one, Words Are Worthless, an 1840 on the Verge track.

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1: Coming up next.
0: Seacrest here, and a very happy 21st birthday to Sienna Spyro. It's coming up this Monday. She's got a hit on the way. And Cameron Whitcomb moves up a spot next.
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9: Strong winds and pounding rain swept across Cape Cod Saturday as a powerful nor'easter moved through the region. According to WCVB-TV, despite concerns over flooding and power outages, many residents and visitors headed to the shoreline to watch the rough surf and high winds. As of Saturday, no major flooding or widespread power outages had been reported across the Cape. As of early this morning, around 300 customers on the Cape and Islands were without power. That compared to a total of nearly 12,000 power outages statewide, according to the MEMA website. Now, the Enterprise reports the Barnstable County Department of Health and Environment says a flood watch remains in effect for eastern Massachusetts and the islands through 2 a.m. Tuesday. Wind gusts up to 60 miles an hour are expected to hit their peak through this morning and subside throughout the day. I'm Justin Pospiek.
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0: Inside your top 30 on our way to one. When Harry Styles first announced his Together Together tour, some fans were disappointed because his choice to play mini residencies at a small number of cities kept them away. Well, we got an update that might make it easier for you to catch a show of Harry's. After 27, I'll fill you in. Kingdom of Fear, Cameron Whitcomb.

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It's AT40. You probably know Sarah Bareilles from her 2008 track Love Song, which spent 10 weeks on top and went on to become the number one song of the year. She's got a new one out. It's written as a tribute to a close friend who sadly passed 6 years ago. It's called Just a Kid. AT40 Breakout.

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1: 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It's Katy Perry.

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1: 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I'm Zach, hanging with you. This is the Dusty and Daphne Dance Party. Of course, we're playing your party hits from the 70s, 80s, 90s, and 2000s. Let's kick it off with some Michael Jackson. Here's Beat It.

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We go 60s disco grooves, 80s pop anthems, 90s dance floor favorites, and 2000 party classics. Here's Duran Duran in Rio. Moving on.

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309 Jenny. Always a classic. I'm Zach here hanging with you on the dance party. This is the Dusty and Daphne dance party, where every hour is a hit parade from the 70s, the 80s, the 90s, and the 2000s.

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1: Well, this car is automatic, systematic, hydromatic. 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

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John Travolta, Olivia Newton-John. Always a fun one. This is the Dusty and Daphne Dance Party on Cape Cod, 106 WCOD. 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Here's David Bowie with Let's Dance.

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This is Zach hanging with you on the Dusty and Daphne Dance Party, your ultimate throwback soundtrack featuring dance hits from the 70s, 80s, 90s, and 2000s. Turn up the party hits you love. Here's the Bee Gees with Stayin' Alive.

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Of course, you can find us on the iHeartRadio app. Hope you're having a great night. We are playing party hits from the 70s, the 80s, the 90s, and the 2000s. 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

Sister Sledge right there, and we are family. I love that one. What a wholesome song. You are tuned in to 106 WCOD. I'm Zach, and this is the Dusty and Daphne Dance Party. We are playing your throwback soundtrack featuring dance hits from the 70s, the 80s, the 90s, and the 2000s. Turn up the party hits you love. Here's the Romantics with What I Like About You.

Shores right there. Lady, you bring me up. This is 106 WCOD, Cape Cod's best music. You are tuned in to the Dusty and Daphne Dance Party. I'm Zach hanging with you. This is where we are playing your party hits from the 70s, the 80s, the 90s, and 2000s. Basically everything except Dusty's experimental kazoo phase. Here's Phil Collins with Philip Bailey. 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

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I'm Zach, and you are tuned into the Dusty and Daphne Dance Party, where every hour is a hit parade from the 70s, the 80s, the 90s, to the 2000s. The party really never stops. Here's Lady Marmalade.

Todd's best music on iHeartRadio station. Zach hanging with you on the Dusty and Daphne dance party. Dropping vinyl vibes from the 70s, cassette classics from the 80s, CD bangers from the 90s, and MP3 madness from the 2000s. Your dance floor is officially open. Here's Donna Summer with Hot Stuff.

I'm Zach, hanging with you on the Dusty and Daphne Dance Party, only on 106 WCOD, Cape Cod's best music. We got the greatest party hits from the 70s, 80s, all the way through the 90s and the 2000s. Your soundtrack for a good time. Here's Be My Lover.